0: Your performance is excellent in both theory and the simulator. Since you want to know which one of you is better, I've applied for your half hour in the simulator for you. Of course, I've prepared the same flight conditions for both of you.
1: Best of three. Who will be the judge?
2: No need for a judge. You could be the witness. The results will be obvious.
0: All right, let's begin.
3: 加油！加油！加油！加油！加油！加油！加油！加油！加油！加油！加油！加油！加油！加油！加油！加油！加油！加油！加油！加油！加油！加油！加油！加油！加油！加油！加油！加油！加油！加油！加油！加油！加油！加油！加油！加油！加油！加油！加油！加油！加油！加油！加油！加油！加油！加油！加油！加油！加油！加油！加油！加油！加油！加油！加油！加油！加油！加油！加油！加油！加油！加油！加油！加油！加油！加油！加油！加油！加油！加油！加油！加油！加油！加油！加油！加油！加油！加油！加油！加油！加油！加油！加油！加油！加油！加油！加油！加油！加油！加油！加油！加油！加油！加油！加油！加油！加油！加油！加油！加油！加油！加油！加油！加油！加油！加油！加油！加油！加油！加油！加油！加油！加油！加油！加油！加油！加油！加油！加油！加油！加油！加油！加油！加油！加油！加油！

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3: No, I just don't believe in that. Is that true?
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2: So you ready for the last round?
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2: 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It's usual, man.

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1: 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You nailed it!
2: Why didn't you continue to approach? Don't tell me you couldn't.
3: That was my choice.
2: Woo!
3: Yeah, my man! See you outside.

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3: Girl, this is a double steak you've been asking for. Wiley, are you ready?
4: Let's go.
3: All right, let the ice bucket punishment begin.
0: Yeah. Everyone knows what this is.
3: All right, get it ready. One, two, three. Here goes the punch. Wow, amazing.
4: Let's go.
3: She goes the second.
0: Okay.
3: One second.
0: Yeah. One, two, three.

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1: 愿杜甫说，我自己来。
2: 公公，
3: you guys want to switch with her? She's a girl.
2: No.

0: 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I'm impressed.
1: She took it well.
2: Next one. Please set maximum sales wind. Thank you.
3: No. She lost the game. She lost.